0: rockt NRW.
1: Rumors spreading round, United takes its time. Try to check outside the games. And you know what I'm talking about. Just let me know if you wanna go to that home out on the range. They got a lot of nice girls.

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Because my soul is breaking, I don't wanna let you know. My heart is just so jaded, I refuse to let it show.

May 5th, 1987, Michael Jackson made the news for buying the remains of the Elephant Man. Beverly Hills Cop 2 was ruling the box office, and I was touring around America on the Nightmare Returns tour, and the charts looked like this. Kicking things off at number 5, The Cult successfully transformed from a post-goth band into hard rockers, thanks to their producer Rick Rubin and the song Love Removal Machine. At number 4, Fleetwood Mac continued ruling the 80s when they gave us the hit Big Love. Number 3 belonged to Whitesnake, who finally cracked the American charts with Still of the Night. Coming in at number 2, U2 hit it big with one of the biggest albums of the 80s, The Joshua Tree, and the single I Still Haven't Found What I'm Looking For. And number 1, rock song of this date in 1987, was written by a man who happened to be hanging out with Bob Dylan in a hotel room, and they came up with this one. It's Tom Petty and Jammin' Me.

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1: Hi Alice, been a fan since you began. Have all your early vinyl albums and was wondering whether when you released Schools Out, if you had much input into the design and extras for the cover, etc. I have this album and when purchased, it had a pair of paper knickers holding the plastic sleeve. Was that your idea or the merchandising company? Love to know the answer, please. Your loyal aged fan, Gavin Williams. Gavin, three of the guys on the band were art majors. We designed, or at least had the idea for every single album cover. We never let anybody just do an album cover for us. But we did work with the Pacific Eye and Ear, who were more than willing to be as crazy as we were. So yeah, we designed the desk, carved the names in it, did the whole thing. And the idea of panties on the record? Well, you have to remember now, the record is a desk, a school desk. And you raise up the school desk, because that's the way they used to do it. You had all your stuff inside. And you could provide a pair of panties on Monday morning to show your buddies. You were the man. So that was the idea behind it.

Who doesn't love the song Rock and Roll Music by Chuck Berry? The original was a 1957 Chess Records classic. Chuck Berry in the studio with Willie Dixon on bass. It was a hit that entered the ears of some young men in Liverpool who would go on to form a little band called the Beatles. And they went on to cover the song in 1964. The Beach Boys also had a crack at it, 1976, and then in 1979, REO Speedwagon put their stamp on it. They started out playing cover songs in campus bars around Champaign, Illinois, and rock and roll music was one of their favorites to play. We covered every Chuck Berry song. Any band that was playing bars and playing 4 hours a night in bars had to play Chuck Berry. It was just rock and roll 101. So here's REO Speedwagon doing rock and roll music.

Tonight's tale takes us back to March 14th, 2011. I was in New York City at the Waldorf Astoria Hotel. It was the night I got inducted into the Rock and Roll Hall of Fame. I had been calling myself the Pete Rose of Rock for years because I'd been passed over and passed over, and then realized when I talked to some of the people that everybody thought that we were already in the Hall of Fame. So people were shocked when they saw our name on the nominee list. So it was great that we were inducted. And you look out in the audience and there's Paul McCartney and some of the Rolling Stones and The Who and people like that. And you realize these guys voted for you. And that was really cool. I mean, that's the coolest thing about it. And, you know, I know that there's a lot of people that get passed over for a while and they go, well, if I get inducted, I'm not going to show up. Well, yeah, that's what you're supposed to do if you're the Sex Pistols. That's part of the thing. But everybody else says that until they get inducted. And then they go, well, okay, I'll show up, but just for my grandchildren. Anyways, we were all very stoked about it. The original band got up and we played, and it was really, really fun thing to do.

0: Hi, this is Alice Cooper. Thanks for turning the nub to Bob. And you better be listening again tomorrow night, because I know where you live.
1: Das war die Alice Cooper Show bei Radio Bob, Deutschlands Rockradio.